goodbye. 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

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Cause I've been waiting all my life.

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I so slowly die.

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Remember you shivered and shone. I'll never forget what you looked like on that night. But I know that time is gonna take me

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My blood is pumping, I can see the end is right in front of me. Don't

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I thought to myself, what the fuck? 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

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Put the needle on the record. Put the needle on the record. Put the needle on the record. Put the needle on the record. Put the needle on the record. Put the needle on the record. Put the needle on the record. Put the needle on the record. Put the needle on the record. Put the needle on the record.

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No past, no future.